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through every forest, above the trees, within my stomach, scraped off my knees. I drink the honey inside your blood. You are the reason.

Chicago. 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I inherited these wounds of mine, but the grass is always greener. Oh, I wrapped up cocoon, we

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1: Here's your updated U92 The Moose forecast. Sunshine mixed with clouds at times, with fog and spots early today, with daytime highs approaching 79. Westerly winds around 5 miles per hour. Lows around 62. Tonight, chance for showers. Overcast skies. Tomorrow, chance for storms, 77. Daytime highs approaching 76, Tuesday, with a chance for showers, 79, bright sunshine expected, Wednesday. Looking further out, 82, Thursday, 81, Friday, and 81 on Saturday. And that's your updated forecast. I'm meteorologist Kara Foster for U92 The Moose. Currently, 69.
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No more taking time, gotta get this settled. I'm breaking in line, I'll put the pedal to the metal. Tell you what I'm gonna do, tell your mama maybe you. Crank the generator, the great

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Rosie Garner, 13 years old on her banjo. This week's WoodSongs Kid. If you've got a youngster that you think belongs on our broadcast, if you're the parent or the guardian, we would love to hear from you. You just go to the

Nowadays, Cap smokes weed in the garage and goes to EKU. And he still wears camouflage and he's working on his lats.

your thumb, but you like to wear the bin with the big black t-shirt and the semi-painted red. Well, Caps is probably raving about the third time, the second time, while he was playing with the mountain lions. He got himself a concussion, getting all sentimental and talking in his truck to his favorite distant cousin. And I yearn for those better times with you, like Caps yearns for high school football snaps and dodging sacks. But those beloved days have come to an end. Caps is